And that was Duke Ellington and his orchestra with Grievin'. Before that, Louis Jordan with School Days. And Pete Johnson before that with the Holler Stomp. And you heard all right here on the Swing Shift Shuffle, 89.9 FM or WEVL.org. 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Alrighty then, what now? We're going to hear from Glenn Miller, Memphis' own Jimmy Lunsford, Jimmy Dorsey, Cab Calloway, that's Blanche's little brother, with Willow Weep for Me. But first, Benny Goodman is going to start us off with Goodnight, My Love.

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1: And before that announcement, we heard from Glenn Miller there, Ray Eberle on vocal with Stairway to the Stars. Memphis' own Jimmy Lunsford before that with Liza, and Jimmy Dorsey before that with Green Eyes. And you heard all right here on the Swing Shift Shuffle, 89.9 FM or WEVL.org. Coming up on our next run, we're going to hear from Louis Armstrong, Fats Waller, doing a little organ work, Fats will be, Bunny Berrigan, Elvis Gerald with When My Sugar Walks Down the Street. But first, Les Brown is going to start us off with Stardust.

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1: Yeah, hi. I'd like to report a bear sighting, as in Smokey Bear.
0: Uh-huh.
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0: ooh,
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3: And before that announcement, we heard from Louis Armstrong doing Dipper Mouth Blues. Fats Waller doing some wonderful organ work there with The Lord Delivered Daniel. And Bunny Berrigan before that with In a Little Spanish Town. You heard all right here on the Swing Shift Shuffle, 89.9 FM or WEVL.org. I think I'm going to be able to squeeze everything in the rest of this set, so hopefully we'll hear from Raymond Scott, Woody Herman, Stan Kenton, Charlie Barnett's going to do Jump Session for us, but first, Slim Gaylord's going to start us off with Cement Mixer.

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0: Smoothie.
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0: 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Bob Demo, no, no, no, no, no, no, no, no, no, no, no, no, no, no, no, no, no, no, no, no, no, no, no, no, no, no, no, no, no, no, no, no, no, no, no, no, no, no, no, no, no, no, no, no, no, no, no, no, no, no, no, no, no, no, no, no, no, no, no, no, no, no, no, no, no, no, no, no, no, no, no, no, no, no, no, no, no, no, no, no, no, no, no, no, no, no, no, no, no, no, no, no, no, no, no, no, no, no, no, no, no, no, no, no, no, no, no, no, no, no, no, no, no, no, no, no, no, no, no, no, no, no, no, no, no, no, no, no, no, no, no, no, no, no, no, no, no, no, no, no, no, no, no, no, no, no, no, no, no, no, no, no, no, no, no, no, no, no, no, no, no, no, no, no, no, no, no, no, no, no, no, no, no, no, no, no, no, no, no, no, no, no, no,

0: That was the one and only Raymond Scott Quintet, which actually consisted of six musicians, but he was Raymond Scott and he did that sort of thing. That was The Quintet Goes to a Dance. Before that, we heard from Woody Herman with his version of A String of Pearls. Stan Kenton and June Christie before that with Tampico. And you heard All Right Here on The Swing Shift Shuffle, 89.9 FM or WEVL.org. And I'm just waiting around for the whistle to blow because I got to get out of here and make way for more great music coming your way. Head on over the time clock and punch out. And as we leave the factory this evening, the sign's been arranged to read as follows. Guys whose eyes are in their backs get halos crossing railroad tracks. Safety tips from the advertising executives yesteryear right here on the Swing Shift Shuffle. I'm going to leave you with Ambrose and his orchestra with a little number entitled Stay As Sweet As You Are.
1: And now until next week, this is Dorothy L'Amour saying keep well, keep happy, and keep listening.
0: Thank you, Dorothy. 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

And you're listening to WEVL Memphis. Welcome to Songs for My Father, the best of jazz.

And you're listening to Songs from My Father, Best of Jazz right here on WEVL Memphis. I'm Joyce Cobb with you and featuring the Michelle in Degio Cello, the spirit music Jamia dance of the Infidels. And we played three selections from this compilation. You just heard Lukman featuring Jack Johnette, Oliver Lake, Don Byron. Before that, we gave you Layla Hathaway, Neil Evans, and Chris Day with Heaven, When Did You Leave Heaven? And also, we featured Cassandra Wilson with Brandon Ross and Michael Caine with The Chosen. And we gave you Ian Shaw, once again, A World Still Turning, compilation of many great songs. And from that we played This Is Always. And we also gave you the voice of Gregory Porter with the Nat King Cole tribute. And what we played from there was the song was When Love Was King. And started off with Eline, Lazy Afternoon Collection. And from that we gave you I Love New York. As we continue with more Songs from My Father, Best of Jazz on WEVL Memphis.

0: Today, a new creature walks among us, causing fear, mayhem, and injury.
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0: Look out for the dreaded digital deadwalkers. 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

And you're listening to the best of jazz on WEVL Memphis, Songs for My Father with Kristen Howes from the 10-yard collection with the Ode to Skoll is what we featured on that. And three short ones from the Wynton Marsalis, the spiritual side of Wynton Marsalis. And we started you off with If I Hold On, and went down to Professional and the Psalm 26. Best of Ray Charles we featured, and with that we gave you Rock House. That's from the Best of Ray Charles. And started off with Claude Williams, violinist, live at Jay's Part 1. And just with Little Darlin', that's a Count Basie selection there. And live at Eldar, that's Eldar Blue Note, live at the Blue Note, Eldar, and played one entitled Someday from that collection. And, of course, we gave you Roy Hargrove, rest in peace, from the Approaching Standards. And Whispered Knot is what we featured from that. As we're almost coming to the end with Songs from My Father, as we continue on a little bit more with the vocalisms on WEVL Memphis.

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And you've been listening to Songs from My Father. Yours truly, Joyce Cobb, sitting in on WEVL Memphis. And that's the tune that we're going to end out with. That's from The Key Players, the contemporary piano ensemble, featuring Muldrew Miller, Memphis, Donald Brown, Memphis, Tony Redis, rest in peace, Memphis. But we've been featuring Jesper Thillo and Ann Forholt, that with Nothing to Declare, Slow Boat to China. Origin we played from the Swingers, Lambert Hendricks and Ross. That's entitled The Swingers. And started you off with the Real Stockholm Group. And I'm not sure what we started with on that one, but we're going to ease out with Memphis. Good night, and until next week, you've been listening to the best of jazz on Songs for My Father, WEVL Memphis.

Richard Anthony in the Blue Notes there with No Good. The Royal Imperials, This Heart of Mine. Before that, we heard from A.Z. Mortimer, Put Yourself in My Place. 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All right, we're going to get back to the music right now. I'm going to hear one from James Dockery. My faith in you is all gone.

All right, just heard the Jaywalkers. Can't Live Without You. Heard from Walter and the Admirations with Man, Oh Man. And before that, Big Sound from Rita and the Tiaras. A song called Gone with the Wind is My Love. All right, it's 32 after the hour here at WEVL Memphis 89.9 FM or WEVL.org. My name's Eric, and you're tuned in to In the Basement, where for a couple times a week we bring you a couple hours of soul and R&B. And right now we're going to hear one from Sheila Ferguson, Are You Satisfied?

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Misery from Eddie Carlton. Majesties before that would Take Back All Those Things. Heard from Sam Moultrie and the Funky Jerk. And before that, Lonnie Mack with the Charmaines doing his version of Mr. Strong's Money. All right, we're going to get back to the music right now and hear one from Sam and Dave. You ain't no big thing, baby.

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Barbara Lynn, Nice, and Easy Chills and Fever before that from Ronnie Love. And we heard from Daryl Banks and I Wanna Go Home before that. All right, just a couple minutes before the top of the hour here at WEVL Memphis, 89.9 FM or WEVL.org. And we're going to get back to the music right now, one with one from the Coasters, Teach Me How to Shimmy.

Johnny Taylor, I Ain't Particular. Before that, the Capitals and their version of Let's Go Get Stoned. Before that, Johnny Copeland and Suffering City. All right, let me remind you, you're listening to WEVL Memphis 89.9 FM or WEVL.org. My name's Eric, and you're tuned in to the second hour of In the Basement. For a couple times a week, we bring you a couple hours of soul and R&B. And right now, we're going to hear a song that was a cover of which was a big hit by the Gentrys. But it was the Avantes who did it before them. Here's Keep On Dancing.

The CODs there with Michael. Lonnie Youngblood before that with one called Roll with the Punches. And we heard from Wilbert Harrison with Let's Get a Thing Going. All right, right now we're going to hear one from Linda Lindell, Bring Your Love Back to Me.

Eddie Holman, This Can't Be True. Otis Clay before that with That Kind of Lovin'. And we heard from Charles Wright and the Watts 103rd Street Rhythm Band with I Can't Get No Satisfaction. All right, got about a half hour to go till I have to say goodbye. So let's get back to the music and hear one from Margie Hendrix, Don't Destroy Me.

The Gypsies. It's a woman's world. You better believe it. Heard Nobody from Larry Williams and Johnny Guitar Watson, backed by the 60s psychedelic group Kaleidoscope. Percy Millam, Call on Me. Ike and Tina before that with Stagger Lee and Billy. And we heard from Margie Hendrix and Don't Destroy Me. All right, we've got time for quite a few more, so let's get back to it and hear one from Willie Harper.

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All right, the Extremes right there with How I Need Your Love. And before that, 2 plus 2, I'm Sure. All right, we got time for a couple more here on In the Basement. And right now we're going to hear one from Irma Thomas. Time is on my side.

heart desires. Just remember.

Billy Butler and the Enchanters with I Can't Work No Longer. And before that, Irma Thomas and Time Is On My Side. All right, that's going to do it. I hope you enjoyed listening. I certainly enjoyed playing them for you. And we'll do it again next week, Memphis.

If you like your apple sweet and your streets are not concrete, you'll be in your bed by nine every night. Take your hand-spanked corn-fed gal and your best friend's four-eyed pal to a treat right down the street that's dynamite. Now let your conscience be your guide. 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When you got hell to pay, put the truth on layaway.

your head, and you probably pissed the bed, and you can't see a thing to save your ass. Went far across the prairie, in the local cemetery.

So started today, closed it out with the band doing a Bob Dylan song. Bob Dylan wrote it back in 71 and the band released it on their Cahoots album that same year. And before that we heard from John Prine's final album, The Tree of Forgiveness, from 2018. And we heard one called Egg and Daughter Night, Lincoln, Nebraska, 1967. And before that, we heard from Justin Towns Earl, who passed away this week, and we'll be remembering him throughout the show. He's been here at the studio and played for us on the air, and a big fan of Memphis, and mentions Memphis in a number of his songs, including the one we heard right there, Maybe a Moment. And we started with Willie, as we always do here on the River City Reveille. And today we did a duet with Willie and Merle, going back to their Sea Shores of Old Mexico album from 1987. We heard the title track, which is written by Merle. Maybe you're more familiar with the George Strait version, but either way, Sea Shores of Old Mexico. All right, here on WEVL Memphis. Stick around. Got all sorts of good stuff coming your way. More Justin Towns Earl coming up as well. And to start this next set, we are going to go with one from Dee White. Right here on WEVL Memphis.

All right, Lucero, closing out that set right there, doing better than this, going back to the Lucero album from 2001. We heard from Town Mountain before that, getting some help from Tyler Childers on that song, Down Low. Heard from Justin Towns Earl, going back to 2012, Look the Other Way. And we started that set with D. White off his 2019 album, Southern Gentleman. We heard Wherever You Go. All right, here on WEVL Memphis. WEVL is a listener-supported station, so if you like what you hear on this show or this station, please consider giving us your financial support. 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All right, we're going to get back to the music and start this set with one from Sam Cooke right here at WEVL Memphis.

0: Hi, I'm Corey Holiday. I spend my workday crawling, climbing, and exploring in caves for the Nature Conservancy. I help keep Tennessee caves healthy for the millions of bats and fish who need them. 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If you think the geography of Tennessee varies from east to west above ground, you should see it from underneath. I'm a cave biologist in a state with nearly 10,000 caves, more than any other state. 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
1: Before that message, we closed out that set with Big Mouth Blues from the Green Leaf Rustlers, and that is from their 2020 release, From Within Marin. And before that, we heard from the California Honey Drops doing Just One More, and started that set with Sam Cooke giving you some words to live by. Keep moving on. All right, here on WEBL Memphis. I'm your host, Melanie, and this show, The River City Reveille, comes to you live on Thursday mornings from 6 to 8 a.m., and you can catch it again on Tuesday afternoons from 4 to 6. So thank y'all for tuning in whenever you do. Let's see where we're going to go. How about another Justin Towns Earl song to get us started here, and another one with some Memphis connection right here on WEVL Memphis.

All right. Hayes Carl right there, closing out that set here on WEVL Memphis. And that is from an upcoming release Hayes did with, it's called Alone Together Sessions, and it's a bunch of his songs stripped down, recorded during these COVID quarantine times. And right there we heard Down the Road Tonight from his 2005 album Little Rock, that new recording. Before that, from 2007, Levon Helm, the Dirt Farmer album, we heard False Hearted Lover Blues. From Christopher Paul Stelling, we heard Horse. Fleetwood Mac, going back to my favorite Fleetwood Mac album, 1977's Rumors, Never Going Back Again. And we started that set continuing to pay tribute to Justin Townes Earl. Right there we heard him doing a version of Graceland. All right here on WEVL Memphis. We are going to get this next set started with a new recording of an old song. This was a hit for Ricky Skaggs back in 1982, and here is a version with Ricky and the songwriter Larry Cordell, as well as Tyler Childers, right here on WEVL Memphis.

0: my drink, please stick it in the fridge.
1: I like cold beverages. I like cold beverages. I like cold beverages.
0: Y'all, sing it again.

Casey Musgraves closing out that set right there, doing a Roger Miller cover, Kansas City Star. And before that, we heard from the infamous String Dusters with G-Love and the Special Sauce doing one called Cold Beverages. And we started that set with some new music from Ricky Skaggs, Tyler Childers, and Larry Cordell doing Highway 40 Blues, all right here on WEVL Memphis. Gonna let Nancy tell you about another way to support the station.

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All right, getting back to the music, we're going to start this next set with a brand new album, and it's new old music. We're going to hear one from Josh Turner's new album, Country State of Mind, where he does covers of a bunch of classic country songs. And right now we're going to hear his take on Keith Whitley's I'm No Stranger to the Rain, right here on WEVL Memphis.

one. We've been looking for fun. 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It's a quarter to three. 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It's a quarter to four. Do we have any more?

0: Now is the time of year that the toad can be seen hopping about the yard in search of harmful insects and other small creatures. In 3 months, a toad will eat up to 10,000 insects, wasps, flies, yellow jackets, cutworms, and slugs. To encourage toads to stay in your garden, set out a few houses for them. Toad houses are easily made with clay flower pots turned upside down. Be sure to break a small hole in the side for a door and bury them several inches in the ground. Toads actually respond to friendly treatment, and when kept as pets, they can distinguish between two people and can be easily trained to call for food. And as an added bonus, the male toad has a song ringing with peace and tranquility. Ribbit.
1: All right, before our message there, from our very own Bashful Bob, we closed out that set with the Gourds going back to 2004. We heard one called On Time. From Yarn, 2016, we heard Love, Hate. And from Paul Cawthon, from his 2019 release, Room 41, we heard him sounding a whole lot like Waylon Jennings, in my opinion, doing cocaine country dancing. And brand new music there from Josh Turner. We heard him do Keith Whitley's I'm No Stranger to the Rain. All right, here on WEVL Memphis. This is the River City Reveille. The show comes to you live here on Thursday mornings from 6 to 8 a.m. You can catch it again on Tuesday afternoons from 4 to 6. So thank y'all for tuning in. Whenever you do, we are going to go to one now from Don Bryant, right here on WEVL Memphis.

All right, the fabulous Mavis Staples, and that was the title track of her 2019 album, We Get By, with some help from Ben Harper on that one. I got to see them on a 80th birthday celebration, live streamed recently, and she's just awesome. She makes everybody happy all the time. Before that, we heard from Lee Fields and the Expressions doing Ladies from a compilation album, tribute to Muscle Shoals, Small Town, Big Sound. We heard Eli Paperboy Reed do Steal Away, and we started that set with new music from Don Bryant, and we heard Is It Over? All right, here on WEVL Memphis. We are quickly running out of time, but I'm going to leave you with a few more before I go. And we've been paying tribute to Justin Townes Earl throughout the show. He passed away this week, and I want to do another one from him. This is off his The Saint of Lost Causes album, and this is Mornings in Memphis. Y'all stay tuned to WEVL all the time, and I will see you next week. Thanks for listening.

a silly one from Matt Berry, because he's amazing, and it's always Halloween in my head. That was Gather Up. Before that, Casey and Clayton with The World Has Seven Wonders. And started with Purple Mountains and Margaritas at the Mall. And you're listening to the Memphis Mystery Train on WEVL 89.9 FM. Next up, The Magnetic Fields with A Chicken with Its Head Cut Off.

And started off with Jay Gray and Mofro with On Fire, followed by Sharon Van Etten and Words, Clinic and Ferry Boat of the Mind, and that last one was Hello Ocho with Tear Wagon. Next up on the Memphis Mystery Train, I've got Heartless Bastards and All This Time on WEVO.

0: This is the old Ridge Runner. Say, is it hot enough for you these days? Well, imagine how the birds visiting your backyard feel. This intense summer heat can take its toll on them. Without water, they will die. So here's some suggestions for helping birds in hot weather. 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Songbirds can drown in a pond or deep bird bath. Water should be only 2 inches deep at the most. And provide water at varying heights to help the greatest variety of birds. This has been a message from WEVL.
1: And before that message, that was the Felice Brothers with Jazz on the Autobahn, preceded by Wooden Ships and Already Gone. It started with Trouble and Snake Eyes. Next up, I've got Paul Simon and Run That Body Down on WEVL.

I don't play enough Tom Waits. So there you go. That was Hang On, St. Christopher. Before that, a sweet one from Harry Nilsson and Turn On Your Radio. And before that, Habibi with Persepolis and started with Arthur Russell and Close My Eyes. Next up, I've got the Rebirth Brass Band with I Like It Like That on WEVL.

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Soccer robot.

the Kelly Deal 6000 with Canyon. Before that, Mark Ronson and Apply Some Pressure. Santana with Jingo, and started off with the OCs with Ghosts in the Trees. Next up, this is Wire with Heartbeat on WEVL.

some Panda Bear and Sonic Boom with Getting to the Point. Before that, Female Species, Stop and Think It Over. And started with the Sonics and Psycho. Sometimes I feel silly playing more well-known songs, but I like hearing them on the radio, so I hope you do too. Next up on the Memphis Mystery Train, this is Corner Shop with Brimful of Asha on WEVL.

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a slew of some of my favorite songs lately. That was Devo, The Day My Baby Gave Me a Surprise. Before that, Jeff Russo and Wrench and Swango. ABBA with Me and I, and started with Greeting Committee and Hands Down. Next up, I've got The Dip with Slow Sipper on WEVL.

0: And that's the end for me today. That was Colin Blundstone and Caroline Goodbye. Before that, we did Tim Heidecker with Like I Do, and started with The Dip and Slow Sipper. Thanks so much for listening. My name is Virginia. I'll be back next week, and stay tuned all day to WEVL Memphis.
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0: From E-Town Hall in the foothills of the Rocky Mountains, it's E-Town with this week's guests. From Nashville, Tennessee, Sean Camp. From New York City, comedian and science champion Chuck Nice. And from Victoria, British Columbia, O.C. Elliott. I'm Helen Forster. Right now, join me in welcoming our host, Nick Forster.
1: Thank you, everybody. Thanks. Welcome to E-Town. Welcome to E-Town Hall. This is a radio variety show, kind of like an old-fashioned variety show. We got some variety this week. I grew up watching the Ed Sullivan Show when I was a kid. We're literally in a 30-minute segment. You could see a Chinese acrobat act. You could see a Borscht Belt comedian and the Beatles all in 30 minutes. It was crazy variety of things. We're not going to go quite that far this week, but we're going to get close. We got a wonderful singer, songwriter from Arkansas. Sean Camp is here. He moved to Nashville as a young guy, and he's made his mark writing songs with all kinds of people like Guy Clark and Loretta Lynn. He's won a couple of Grammy Awards along the way. He is here this week. Great singer and player and writer. We've got a New York-based comedian who's been Neil deGrasse Tyson's partner on the popular podcast called Star Talk, as well as the occasional guest host on morning shows. He's an actor in film and host of a television series for National Geographic. And Chuck Nice is here, and we're going to talk about climate chaos. And up first, the duo from the Vancouver Island that has been getting so much well-deserved attention for their singing, for their songwriting. They met 10 years ago, released their first EP about a year later. I think they've released 3 full-length records since then. Their songs have been featured on a bunch of TV shows. And I think they have over 1 billion streams of their music online. It's big, big stuff. We're very happy to have them here. So would you please help me welcome, for their very first visit to E-Town, O.C. Elliott.

0: Hello, everybody.
1: We're so pleased to be here, so thank you. This is one of our earliest songs. It's called Clear in the Eye.

0: O.C. Elliott, John Middleton, Sierra Lundy, welcome to E-Town. So good to have you here.
1: Thank you very much. It's very good to be here.
0: That's so cool. All the way from Vancouver Island. Hey, as I understand it, you met on Salt Spring Island.
1: Yeah.
0: What were you doing there?
1: I was playing a solo show. It's this little cafe called the Treehouse Cafe. Beautiful place. And
2: I was living there.
0: Yeah.
2: And working there.
0: Yeah.
2: Yeah. Bartending. Yeah. Underage. And
1: bartending.
0: The Treehouse sounds kind of organic.
1: Yes, it is a cafe where you play under the canopy of the trees.
0: Yeah.
1: And it's very beautiful.
0: Nice.
2: It's one of those places where you get a salad and it very possibly might have a caterpillar in it. And then you really know it's organic.
0: So. Yeah, okay. No pesticides anywhere nearby. And when you discovered each other's musical interests, did you share the same taste? Did you both like Simon and Garfunkel and Gillian Welch and David Rawlings? You had that in common right off the bat? Yeah. For those on the radio, they're nodding.
1: Yeah, I think we had a lot of different musical tastes, but we definitely had a lot of very shared ones that were conducive to what we were doing as well, which was singing in harmony together.
0: Yeah, such a good sound, you guys. The voices sound so good together.
2: Thank you.
0: And John, you already had a band. John and Roy was kind of happening already, right?
1: Yeah, that was happening for at least a decade by then.
0: Yeah.
1: Yeah.
0: And Sierra, I think I read somewhere that you were both an athlete and an art student, which I think is an absolutely incredibly attractive combination.
2: Thank you. Yeah, just indecisive, really.
0: Yeah. What sports were you into?
2: I was a soccer player.
0: Soccer player. And then you studied art in New Brunswick, and was that in Fredericton or where?
2: Yeah. I actually went there because I actually had a car accident in grade 12, and I was supposed to play soccer for however long they would take me.
0: Oh.
2: But that happened, and so I decided to do the arts and music. Yeah.
0: Well, it's cool. I mean, I think, you know, we have great affection and admiration for most Canadians. It's just it's a lovely situation up there that you find yourselves in. You have a government that supports the arts and provides health care and higher ed. I mean, this is some compassionate elders looking out for people. And I also read that you've had a lot of songs on television shows. That's a dynamic that most people in bluegrass will never know.
1: Yeah, in fact, it's one song in particular that we have that just seems to have been put in a lot of TV shows. A song of ours called Run to You, which is funny because we went to a sync conference.
0: Yeah.
1: And syncing is like when you put music to TV or movies or whatever. And the one thing this one person said, she was like, just so you guys know, you will never get a song synced more than once, or very rarely. And then it turns out we had 25
2: like 20,
1: or something with this one song. And so, turns out she wasn't right.
0: Beating the odds, you guys were right. And a billion plays online. I mean, it's big stuff. And you've been playing some festivals. Have you gotten a chance to meet any of your heroes lately?
2: So many. We were at Newport a couple years ago, and we met Gillian Welch and David also.
0: Yeah.
2: And yeah, I almost peed my pants, gotta say. But I didn't.
0: I
2: made it through, but it was unreal. Because that was the first song that we ever sung together was Look at Miss Ohio. So.
0: Yeah, it's a great song. And work-life balance is going well for you guys? Time off and time touring and all that stuff?
1: Yeah, I mean, we've been very busy ever since things started to open up after COVID. We've just been going hard. So, but it's been great. We've had lots of amazing experiences.
0: Well, I'm glad that we got to have you guys here. Let's hear some more music.
1: Wonderful.
0: Welcome back,
2: so
0: O.C. Elliott.
2: We're going to do another song that's about another one of our music heroes, John Prine.

0: That's O.C. Elliott, John Middleton on guitar and vocals, Sierra Lundy on keyboards and vocals, along with Evan Miller on the bass. They will be back to play a lot more music later on in the show.
1: Your visit to Eton is made possible in part by the Scientific and Cultural Facilities District, or SCFD, one of the largest cultural funding mechanisms in the United States, supporting nearly 300 organizations in the greater Denver, Colorado area. 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

I'm Nick Forster. This is E-Town. O.C. Elliott is going to be back to play some music later on. And coming up, Sean Camp is here from Nashville, Tennessee. He is somebody who can do it all. He can play, he can sing, he can write. He's going to be out soon. Right now, let me tell you what's next. Chuck Nice is a comedian who got his start on the radio in and around New York City and New Jersey. He discovered along the way, especially through his connection and work with Neil deGrasse Tyson as co-host of the podcast Star Talk, which is essentially a pro-science podcast. He discovered that there are a lot of climate scientists out there who know what was happening, know about the, what's going on with our world, and the science was good. And that's a serious subject, one we've been focused on here actually for a long time. And it's not often that somebody looks at that as fodder for comedy, but that is part of what our next guest has been doing. He's also given a TED Talk. He's hosted shows on TV, and he's been an actor and a guest host with morning shows. He's done a lot of stuff, and we're very happy he's with us. Please welcome to E-Town, Chuck Nice.

0: Chuck, welcome.
1: Oh, thank you. It's so great to be here. First of all, hello, Boulder. I love you. I absolutely love Boulder, Colorado. Yeah. I must say that when I'm walking around the streets of Boulder, I feel somewhat exotic.
0: Yeah, yeah. We're not correct.
1: But I'm also going to say this. These are the coolest white people I have ever met in my entire life. I told my wife, yo, I need to bring these white people back to New York to show those white people how to be white.
0: Well, listen, I'm glad you're having a good time. Was radio

0: your sort of pathway in? Was that where you sort of started getting around media and being around, finding an audience and stuff like that?
1: Actually, I was doing stand-up comedy in New York City, and there was a radio show called Opie and Anthony. And I would call in as a regular person. They were like, this guy is really funny.
0: Oh, cool.
1: Then Greg, who is Opie, said, hey, man, can you come into the studio and just hang out with us? And I started doing that on a regular basis. And then the radio station brought in a new show called The Radio Chick Show with Leslie Gold as the host. And Leslie and Butch, her producer, hired me to be. And that's how I got into radio, which, by the way, just the best medium that there is.
0: Isn't it cool?
1: Yeah, it is theater of the mind at its best, and I love it.
0: So personal, right?
1: It really is.
0: Yeah.
1: And I never knew that a voice had a signature the way it does until I was ordering pizza at a window, and I said, yeah, let me get a pepperoni and a bottle of water. And he went, oh, my God, Chuck, nice. I listen to you every day,
0: That's
1: man.
0: That's cool.
1: Yeah, yeah, very cool.
0: But he thought you were white, probably.
1: Very good.
0: Were you a science nerd at all as a kid?
1: Closeted, yeah.
0: Yeah.
1: Then I started working with Neil, and I had to come out of the closet and made sure of that. You know, we have some very significant scientists that come on our show. They're very serious people, and my job is to make science funny. Yeah. But what I found very quickly is I had to read the research so that I could be a part of the conversation.
0: Yeah.
1: As I read all of the climate science, I was horrified that no one was really talking about this. And then I decided, well, I don't know what I can do because I'm a stand-up comic. What can I do? And I made a pact with myself, and that is all I can do is anything I can do.
0: And the inverse is also true, which is everything you do has an impact.
1: Absolutely.
0: I watched your TED Talk, and you had some great points describing how we need each other in order to make progress.
1: Miracles happen when people come together and work together and accomplish something so astounding that people say, oh, my God, it's a miracle. No, it wasn't. It was us working together. And we can still do that, and we can actually solve this issue. There is an awakening that's happening right now. People are saying, yo, man, it's weird. Yeah, you know why? Because global warming is really global weirding. And the reason why this is happening is directly attributable to the warming climate. And the climate warms because we dig stuff out of the ground and burn it. And the message is, stop digging stuff out of the ground and burning it. It's that simple.
0: Oh, man, I like it when it's all distilled like that. And, of course, we need you, man. We need people like you, Chuck, to be able to distill the message and get it out there.
1: God bless you, and thank you for doing this and doing it in such a way that you're talking about climate, but then you're marrying it to the most universally unifying force on the planet, which is music.
0: That's right.
1: So you are not only ahead of your time, 35 years in the making, but you are an effing genius, sir. Oh,
0: thank you. I did not do it alone. So, but I appreciate it.
1: Well, by that, I meant Helen, but you know.
0: Yeah. And I think there are things, obviously, you know, it's hard because we boxed ourselves in a corner talking about this for years. And then when we built this building, it was like, now we got to do all the right stuff. So we didn't run natural gas into the building, and
1: nice.
0: We have solar panels up on the roof, and everything's heat pumps and LEDs. But those choices are available, and they're not out of the reach of normal people to make those kinds of decisions.
1: So. No, they're not. And those are actionable policy issues that the government can precipitate our actions by giving us incentives. Electric cars were on fire. I'm not talking Tesla.
0: So
1: but
0: quick.
1: Electric cars were shooting up in sales. Why? The government was like, you want $7,500 when you buy a car? Buy an electric car. And people were like, yes, I will do it.
0: Yeah.
1: And then somebody came along and was just like, electric cars, they kill eagles. The eagles are great birds, great birds. And, you know, you repeal that, and what has happened? You've seen a collapse of the sales of electric cars.
0: Yeah, they're coming back. It's $5-$6 gas will bring them back.
1: Yeah.
0: Well, Chuck, listen, I want to ask you a couple of things.
1: Sure.
0: One is there a place where you want to direct people if they want to get involved or do something, learn more?
1: Inside the greenhouse right here, Boulder, Colorado, and the Spike Center as well, what we're doing is finding new and inventive ways to communicate the climate crisis and actions that are needed.
0: So just to be clear, inside the greenhouse, is that a URL? Is that a website?
1: Or? If you put inside the greenhouse into Google's, it'll happen.
0: Yeah. And meanwhile, I just wanted to thank you for stopping by E-Town. Thanks so much, Chuck. Thanks for doing all the things you're doing. I really appreciate it.
1: Thank you for having me and continued success.
2: All right, man.
0: That's Chuck Nice doing what needs to be done. You're listening to E-Town. O.C. Elliott is going to be back to play some more music later on. And here's what's next. Sean Camp grew up in Perryville, Arkansas. He went to Nashville when he was a young man, maybe 19 or 20 years old. He got hired by the Osborne Brothers, who were members of the Grand Ole Opry, a bluegrass band. He was their fiddle player. Pretty soon, he was deep into this beautiful scene in Nashville that included characters like Cowboy Jack Clement, songwriters like Guy Clark and Jim Lauderdale, Jim Rooney, and even John Prine. And he was in it. He was off and running. And he got signed to a major label in his mid-20s. He started writing hit songs for artists like Garth Brooks and Blake Shelton and Brooks and Dunn. In fact, Willie Nelson's most recent Grammy Award was for a record that had two Sean Camp songs on it, including the title track. And his most recent project was inspired by a legendary woman named Sis Draper, who played the fiddle around his hometown in Arkansas. So he's got a bunch of stories and a bunch of songs, and he's going to share them with you now. Please welcome, for his first visit to E-Town from Nashville, Tennessee, Sean Camp.
3: Howdy, how y'all doing? Well, the Cash family asked me to put some music to a couple of Johnny Cash's poems that they had found. So I did my best to kind of channel what I thought Johnny Cash might have wanted to do with that song musically, you know. This is called I'm Coming, Honey.

0: Nick Forster, man, I love you. Thank you for having me on this thing here.
1: Sean, I'm so glad this worked out. Glad to have you. It's been a while. Been a while.
0: It has been. I was going to do another song here that I wrote with my buddy Billy Burnett called My Love Will Not Change.

0: Sean Kemp.
1: Howdy, howdy.
0: Hey, Sean, I was mentioning that scene that you walked into when you moved to Nashville, and it wasn't long before you met Cowboy Jack Clement, and he was just like a sort of the hub of the wheel that included all these characters and these cool things. I wonder if you just tell the folks a little bit about Cowboy Jack.
1: Cowboy Jack was a Marine, and he got out of the Marines, and he went straight to Memphis where he was from and got involved with Sam Phillips and Sun Records. He was the engineer at Sun from 1956 to 1959. He cut a whole lot of shaking going on, and all the Jerry Lee stuff that when it first hit, he was the man that did it. He crawled up in the piano and put the thumbtacks on the hammers of the piano to turn it into a honky-tonk piano on those Jerry Lee records.
0: Yeah. But that guy, just so you know, Cowboy Jack Clement had this recording studio and
1: Cowboy Arms Hotel and Recording Spa.
0: Right.
1: He was pretty
0: He was fun.
1: He was a cat, yeah.
0: He was a cat. But you were suddenly in it, and then all of a sudden...
1: You know how I got in there? Mike Bubb asked me to join this little band he was in called the Weary Hearts, a little bluegrass band, as their fiddle player on a two-week tour. They had a record already planned with your ex-bandmate, Tim O'Brien,
0: yeah,
1: as the producer. And we went in there, and I played on a couple of songs, and when I was done, went downstairs, and... they had a little jam session going, and I stuck my head in the door, and I stayed for 2 years, and
0: yeah,
1: just became buddies,
0: yeah,
1: with all of them. And I was there till the end with, yeah, Cowboy. Yeah.
0: I know that at some point in that, not too long after that, you started writing songs, and you got signed to a major label, and then you went to the record company because they were saying, maybe we could help you find some people to co-write with. Who would you like to co-write with? And you aimed pretty high.
1: Yeah, they said if you could write with anyone in Nashville, who would it be? I said, how about Guy Clark? That was like a challenge. You get Guy Clark, I'd love that. It'd be cool, you know, and I could not believe it. They made it happen.
0: Yeah. But Guy Clark, again, for people who don't know, just a Texas native, lived in L.A., moved to Nashville, wrote a ton of great songs.
1: Yeah.
0: He could tell a story. He could move a song along, find a big chorus. Always sounded just like him.
1: Right.
0: So are you still busy writing songs when you're home and doing things like that?
1: I don't do as much. Back in the 90s, you know, it was just very busy. Everybody was trying to get in that mainstream radio thing, and I kind of never did really like it. But
0: you made a record like that, though. Your first record was very mainstream radio. It's actually a great-sounding record, and all the session legends were playing on your record.
1: It was beautiful. I mean, we had Roy Husky Jr. on the bass, yeah, and James Burton, you know, playing electric guitar, yeah, Elvis's guitar player.
0: Yeah.
1: It was a beautiful,
0: yeah,
1: beautiful bunch of guys, you know.
0: Well, listen, I just we always enjoy your company and your music and your singing and your songwriting, and I'm just glad you got to come out here and be part of the show.
1: I'm so,
0: yeah,
1: thrilled to be a part of it. Thank you,
0: brother. Let's play some more music. You want
1: All right,
0: to?
1: Cool.
0: Yeah.
1: Yeah.
0: Welcome back, Sean Kemp, Berryville, Arkansas, via Nashville. Hey, one more thing I want to mention before we get back to music. Sean was working with Guy Clark, writing a song, getting organized, and they were just casting around for ideas, and Sean started telling Guy this story about a fiddle player that was around when he was a kid that was this legendary woman who played the fiddle with a big beehive hairdo. Guy Clark apparently turned to you between puffs on his cigarette, and what did he say?
1: Well, we'd been stuck trying to come up with something to write, and so I got off into that story, you know, and he took a big drag off cigarette and goes, "There's your song right there." And so we started writing songs about Sis Draper and the characters in my family, and we came up with about 13, 14 songs. Not in that same day. But actually, the first song we wrote, which I'll do it here for you right now, just titled Sis Draper. And she was a family friend, and my grandpa and my Uncle Cleve used to just light up when they'd mention her name. And when Sis was coming back home, you know, my Uncle Cleve always had his boots shined up, had his hair combed just right. So I finally got around to cutting the concept record, and it's out on my website, seancamp.com. And we wrote all these things around old-time fiddle tunes that were like 150 or 200 years old, so we can't get sued. This is around the old tune, Arkansas Traveler.

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0: Woo! Big Sonny!
1: Alright, this song here I want to do for you is that first song that I had, that I recorded on Warner Brothers back 33 years ago. These guys play it as close to the record as I've ever heard, too.

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1: Thank y'all.
0: From Perryville, Arkansas, now based in Nashville, Tennessee for so long. His latest is called The Ghost of Sis Draper. Along with the E-Tones, that's Christian Teal, Adam Bodine, Eric Thoreen, Justin Hoffenberg, and Helen Forster singing harmony. John Kemp, thanks so much. Thanks to Helen and the band.
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0: 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Thanks for tuning in. As always, if you'd like more information about any of our guests this week, you'd like to find out how to get tickets to live shows, or you'd like to learn more about any of the things we're up to, lots of stuff is online at etown.org. Plus, you can find out how to get all those videos and see what's coming up. Okay, our variety show continues. We had a great visit from Chuck Nice, giving us a little humorous East Coast energy with great intention. We went down to Nashville for a little visit with Sean Camp, and now we're heading back up to the Pacific Northwest of Vancouver Island. All music is connected, as Chuck was saying, and different styles work well together. Hopefully the curated variety, like a mixtape, can surprise us more than the algorithm can. So thanks for listening. Please welcome back to the stage here at E-Town, O.C. Elliott.
1: Thank you to all the wonderful people working here. It's such a pleasure. Sound people and the staff, absolutely wonderful, wonderful people. So thank you guys all.
2: All right, this song goes out to my dad. It was his favorite song of ours, and he sadly passed away in 2021. I've been singing it for him ever since. It's just been my way to keep him alive and keep him in my heart and on the road with me. This is for him. It's called Forest Floor.

0: with you.
1: That's O.C. Elliott, John Middleton, Sierra Lundy, along with Jeff Martin and Evan Miller. Out on Network Records, their latest record is called Bungalow. O.C. Elliott, we've got time for one more song. I want to get everybody out on stage, and we're going to do one more. I want to thank all our guests for being on the show this week. Of course, thanks to O.C. Elliott, to John and Sierra, along with Jeff and Evan. Thanks to the E-Tones, House Band, and Helen Forster. Thanks to Chuck Nice for being a part of the show this week. Thanks to Sean Camp for coming out from Nashville. We're going to play one more song. You know, we got together before the show and just talked about what song we wanted to end with. And because Sean had been doing some writing with John Prine, and these guys are big John Prine fans, so we decided to pick a John Prine song. It's one you know. Feel free to sing along. I'm Nick Forster. Hope you can be with us next week right here in E-Town.

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1: And this is WEVL Memphis, where it is time for our weekly WEVL album feature. And today we're going to be featuring the new one from the Mountain Goats. It is called Days, and they are led by singer-songwriter John Darnielle. And it says they have built up a prolific and influential career in music since the early 1990s, known for their vast discography of storytelling. So let's hear their new one right now. Again, this is he was called one of the top 100 greatest living American songwriters by the New York Times. So let's see what they're doing today. The Mountain Goats, Days, this week's WEVL album feature.
2: I was on the prowl for something good to do, started up a rock band. Wouldn't you? Everybody needs his own space on the floor. Everybody needs something to be on guard for. I don't want this. I don't need this. I don't want this. I don't need this. I was on the TV. Maybe you saw me there. I was in my designer shades, nationwide, live on the air. This is what you wanted when you were a kid.

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I don't want this, I don't need this.

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And the second time, Ben, our friend who worked the business, and said a guy from a label was there. There were two more like him at the next show, staring us down like hawks. And there was love in the air, and all the money was there, and we were going on tour with Candlebox.

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later on. 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

grind. Wasn't there a mighty flood? Yes, didn't it rain? Stand before the people.

This is the old Ridge Runner. Say, is it hot enough for you these days? Well, imagine how the birds visiting your backyard feel. This intense summer heat can take its toll on them. Without water, they will die. So here's some suggestions for helping birds in hot weather. Fill up some plant saucers with water and place them around your yard, and make sure that water is shallow. Songbirds can drown in a pond or deep bird bath. Water should be only 2 inches deep at the most. And provide water at varying heights to help the greatest variety of birds. This has been a message from WEVL.

And there's Stonewall Jackson, Blues Plus Booze Means I Lose. And we started Back to the Country today with a couple early hits from George Jones and Merle Haggard. George did Color of the Blues, and Merle started us off with Swinging Doors. Let's do one next from Del McCoury.

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2: Seeker.

All right, that is the great Speedy West and Jimmy Bryant from 1951 doing the hubcap role. Jimmy and Bryant were really popular session musicians for Capitol back in the day. They backed up a lot of country artists like Tennessee Ernie Ford, and actually backed up a lot of pop artists who recorded for Capitol too, like Frank Sinatra and Bing Crosby. And before Speedy and Jimmy, we heard from Dolly Parton doing The Seeker. We started that set with the Del McCoury Band, Fathers and Sons. You are hearing it all right here on Volunteer Radio, FM 89.9. This is Ken with you today for Back to the Country. Happy to have you along. Going to hear next from Allison Mora. This is Tumbling Down.

Ever since I've been big enough to remember hearing anybody sing anything at all, I believe I've heard that old song about the strong man that hammered himself to death on the railroad. John Henry was his name. There's been dozens and dozens of different tales about where John Henry come from. The Southern folks claims he was an iron worker from Birmingham. The West claims that he worked on the Santa Fe Railroad in the early days. And I've heard the East Kentucky coal miners claim that John Henry was one of their very own. I don't know myself where in the world John Henry come from, but according to this song, he was a good un. When John Henry was a little bitty boy, no

When they heard the blast of the ram's horn, the troops gave a great shout, and the wall collapsed. The troops advanced into the city, each man straight ahead, and they captured the city.

All right. Well, we ended that set with Miss Devon and the Outlaw. Joshua Fought the Battle of Jericho. This is from a brand new project they have called Jumpin' Pews and Shoutin' Hallelujah. A lot of great Texas musicians on that one, helping out Devon and the Outlaw. It's Jesse Robertson. We had, let me see here. Who's doing that wonderful fiddle work? I lost his name. Jess Meter. And I got to hear a shofar on that one, a ram's horn by Donnie Diaz and Pete Claggett on the trumpet. Hope you like that one. We also heard from Earl Travis in that set doing John Henry, that from his Folk Songs of the Hills album. And we started this set with Alison Moore doing Tumbling Down. And this is Ken with you today for Back to the Country. And this is a good time to remind you that you are tuned to volunteer listener-supported WEVL. 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Hearing a little bit of Wildwood Flower from Hank Thompson and his Brazos Bath Valley Boys. And we're going to get this next set started with the great Wanda Jackson.

All right, there's Don Gibson, Far, Far Away. We heard from the Keller's little sister before that, Linda Gale Lewis, doing This Train, and Wanda Jackson started us off, It Doesn't Matter Anymore. And you are tuned to Volunteer Radio, FM 89.9. That's a doing from Jim Reeves. This is It Really Over?

Those are the Earls of Leicester doing Big Black Train. Heard from Mammy Lou Harris before that, a song that Rodney Crowell wrote, Bluebird Wine. And we started this out with Jim Reeves doing Is It Really Over? You're listening to Back to the Country with Ken here on Volunteer Radio. We're going to hear next from Memphis's very own Charlie Rich. This is a song that his wife Margaret Ann wrote. Mm-hmm.

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1: All right. Well, before that message, we heard Where the Soul of Man Never Dies, and that was from Johnny Wright and Kitty Wells and their family from a 60s Decca album they put out called The Kitty Wells Family Gospel Sing. And we heard from Johnny Cash, a hit from 1959, Luther Played the Boogie. And we started that set with another Memphian, Charlie Rich, Life Has Its Little Ups and Downs. And this is Ken with you for Back to the Country. Just about 1 hour down, one more hour to go here at WEVL Memphis. We're going to get the next set started with Steve Earle.

Tanya Tucker here, back to the country, doing walking shoes. Webb Pierce before that, a hit from 1953, You Just Can't Be True. And we started that set with Steve Earle doing a Townes Van Zandt song, Tecumseh Valley. Let's do an next from Ole T. This was a hit 1950, Letters Have No Arms. Right here, FM 89.9.

Friends and neighbors, you're listening to Big T Jamboree, brought to you by Falstaff of Mighty Fine Beer. Say anytime you're down Dallas way, come on down to Ed McLemore's Sportatorium, the home of professional wrestling on Tuesday night, and of course the home of the Hillbillies on Saturday night, and watch our show. We start picking and singing real early in the evening, and we go real late at night. Billy Jack is not an older boy on the program. He's only 20 years old. But we got one that's just a little bit younger than him. He's only 16. Plays a lot of guitar, and he does a lot of fine singing. His name is Jimmy Fothery. We said he's only 16 years old. But you can never tell it as he gets into his song tonight. It's called I'm Moving On, Jimmy.

0: friends and neighbors, little 16-year-old fellow by the name of Jimmy Fothery does a mighty swell job on I'm Moving On.
1: All right, Jimmy Lee Fothery on stage at the Big D Jamboree in Dallas. He was from Smackover, Arkansas, and had a pretty successful run there as a rockabilly artist in the 50s and 60s. And we heard from the Shootouts before that, doing Alimony, and Ernest Tubbs started that set doing Letters Have No Arms. And you're listening to Volunteer Radio, FM 89.9. 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

Johnny Horton here on Back to the Country. That was Whisperin' Pines. Heard from the Browns before that, doing Shenandoah. And we started with the Wilburn Brothers, Someone Before Me. Gonna do a gospel number next. This is the Chestnut Grove Quartet.

0: All right. Well, we just heard from the Farmer and Adele. What would it be like? And they had some help there from Riders in the Sky, the whole gang, Woody, Paul, Ranger Doug, and Too Slim. And David Allen Coe before that did I Still Sing the Old Songs. And we started off with the Chestnut Grove Quartet, Just Over Yonder. And this is Ken with you today for Back to the Country. We're in the last half hour of the show right now. I want to remind you that you're tuned to volunteer listener-supported WEVL. 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These are Ernest Tubbs, Texas Troubadours here, doing a little bit of Coconut Grove. And we're going to start this next set in Bakersfield. Buck Owens and the Buckaroos are going to lead off.
1: I'm going to lay around the shack till the mail train comes back.

All right, this Spade Cooling as orchestra doing the steel guitar rag. Heard from Tommy Collins before that, doing a little bit of country sci-fi, telling us back in 1963 what life would be like in 2022. He wasn't too far off. He said that everything was going to be done by electric machines. And we opened the set with Buck Owens and the Buckaroos, Rolling My Sweet Baby's Arms. And you're hearing it all right here. I'm back to the Country Volunteer Radio. I'm going to hear next from Willie.

0: All right, well, that was Mack Wiseman doing Karin Karina. Ed Meyer before that, a real live working cowboy, ranch manager, and singer-songwriter from the Piney Woods, I guess, area of Texas, East Texas. That's from his new CD called Cowboy Dreams. Also heard from the Steel Wheels doing Red Wing, and Willie opened us up, My Heroes Have Always Been Cowboys. Mine too. This is Ken. Thanks so much for joining me today for Back to the Country. That's all I got. Hope you enjoy the rest of your day, and please do join me again next Thursday, noon to 2, for more country and western music. It's right here on Volunteer Radio, WEVL Memphis.
1: Start your engines! That's lovely! I want everybody to put your hands together! Yeah! Like that! Beautiful! There's a little polka for you!

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1: 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And it's Thursday afternoon, and it is my mission and my pleasure to get you out of your seats, to get you dancing, and hopefully you'll dance all through the weekend. And if you work for yourself, you can keep dancing the next week, too. So let's get started. Let's go down to the Big Easy, a little Chawa. You know the tune, just not done by them.

And that was Midnight Flight from Little Feat. And joining Little Feat on horns were Memphis's Art Edmondson and Mark Franklin, making us proud. Those boys are talented. Prior to that, we heard the Pointer Sisters doing Wang Dang Doodle, Chawa from Spy Boy doing Hey Baby, and as always, David Lilly and El Rayo X Live opened up the clinic with Do You Want to Dance? And up next, let's kind of go to West Memphis in an instrumental sort of way with Parlor Greens.

0: What can you say? It's the Fab Four. Prior to that, we heard new music from Sarah Quintana. The title of her most recent CD, Baby Don't. And all that's right here, WEVL Memphis. Hope you're having a good time. If you are, let me know. Send me an email, thedoctor@wevl.org, or the number here in the studio, 901-528-1990. You might already know, but it's hot outside.
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0: Help your neighbors. It's always a good plan. Last weekend, Nurse Benny and the doctor trucked to Nash, Vegas to see Chuck Prophet in concert, and he was just fantastic. And let's hear from one of my favorite songs of Chuck Prophet's, the one and only Willie and Nilly from The Land Time Forgot.

going to have a good time, and I hope you are right here in the clinic. That was new music from Yarn from their recent CD, Saturday Night Sermon, doing Good Day. And we opened this clinic with Chuck Prophet, Willie and Nilly. Then we heard new music from New Orleans, Sweet Magnolia, name of the CD, Miss Connection, Out of My Mind. And then Australia's Andrew Ferris, The Prospector Before You. All that right here at the clinic. And up next, we are going to hear some new music from Allison Russell. Name of the CD is In the Hour of Chaos. And the song we are going to hear is Love is a Golden Lion. And she's assisted on this particular song by the one and only Devin Gilfillian.

0: And that was Pacific Gas and Electric, back in the golden days of the Bay Area. Are You Ready? Prior to that, new music from Devin Gilfillian. Name of his CD is Time Will Tell. Keep On Moving was the song we heard, and we are 1 hour down here in the clinic with approximately an hour to go. Hope you're having a good time. You're tuned in, WEVL Memphis. For the next 30 minutes, the doctor is dedicating his time on the air to the boss and the many people who appreciate the boss. A true American, intelligent, sympathetic rocker. The boss.
1: Rosie is on the strip outside, inside, wherever you may be. Rosie, come out tonight!

0: And that completes a full 30 minutes devoted to Bruce Springsteen, the Boss. We started off with Bruce and the E Street Band live doing Rosalita. Then the band from Jericho doing Bruce's Atlantic City. The Mystic Knights of the Sea from Light of Day doing Johnny 99. Bruce with the Sessions Band live in Dublin doing Growing Up. Patti Smith doing Because of the Night. And we close that 30 set honoring Bruce. Elvis Costello from Light of the Day, Brilliant Disguise. Now, you may ask the question, would I have spent an entire set dedicated to Bruce Springsteen if I had a copy of The Best of Kid Rock? Hell yeah, I would have.
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0: Running out of time, let's go ahead and go back to Chuck Prophet, because I've become a massive fan, always have been, from his most recent CD, Wake the Dead, and First Came the Thunder.

And that was from France, Andrea Salmaso, going ahead and doing Robert Johnson's Ramblin' on My Mind. And I got to tell you, that French man, he's got the Delta blood in him. I don't know how it got there, but it definitely got there. Prior to that, we heard from the one and only Memphis native Mavis Staples, live at the Hideout, doing Wade in the Water. And up next, it seems like the right song to play, Ry Cooder from The Prodigal Son.

And that was Walk Through the Fire by Yola. And it's time to get out the keys and call it a day. Until next week, keep love and hope in your heart and in your mind, and fight Trump's hate. Never thought this song would be apropos again.

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I'm your host, Jessica. Thanks for tuning in today. We just heard from the Pixies with Caribou. Before that was Hacienda Motel by Pickwick. We also heard from Young Folks by Peter, Bjorn, and John, as well as Rattled by the Rush by Pavement, Uncast Shadow of a Southern Myth by Parquet Courts, and we started the show off with Arkerville River with Unless It's Kicks. Up next, we're going to hear from Portugal the Man with So American.

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We just heard from Rilo Kiley with Portions for Foxes. Before that was Raining Sound with Stormy Weather. Preceding that was The Rapture with House of Jealous Lovers. We also heard from Karma Police by Radiohead, as well as Gardening at Night by REM. 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I'm your host, Jessica. Hope you are enjoying the show today. Up next, we're going to hear from The Replacements with Shiftless When Idle.

We just heard from Spoon with Don't Make Me a Target. Before that was Sonic Youth with Cool Thing. Preceding that were the Soft Boys with I Wanna Destroy You. We also heard from Sleigh Bells with Kids, as well as Silver Sun Pickups with There's No Secrets This Year. 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

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Up next, we're going to hear from Steph Chura with Scream. Dreaming of

Now is the time of year that the toad can be seen hopping about the yard in search of harmful insects and other small creatures. In 3 months, a toad will eat up to 10,000 insects, wasps, flies, yellow jackets, cutworms, and slugs. 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Be sure to break a small hole in the side for a door and bury them several inches in the ground. Toads actually respond to friendly treatment, and when kept as pets, they can distinguish between two people and can be easily trained to call for food. And as an added bonus, the male toad has a song ringing with peace and tranquility.

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My name is Steve, your host for the Deep Blues Show, bringing you 2 hours of classic and traditional blues. We started off the program with Mr. Joe Louis Walker performing live at Slim's from a High Tone release 1991. That was One Time Around from Joe Louis Walker. All right, lots of good blues coming your way. We're going to hear next from Albert King, Arkansas, Edmondson, Arkansas man himself, from a disc of a collection of his from 1966. This is the Laundromat Blues. Albert King here on WEVL Memphis.

pretty woman. She was so nice, loving every way.

0: I didn't do that, Dylan. Did I do that?
1: Ow!
0: Did I do the patty?
2: Well, we heard from Carrie Bell right there. Off of the disc, Brought Up the Hard Way. That's I'm Going Upstairs from Carrie Bell. Plus, Jerry McCain gave us I Ain't Got Time from 1993 release called I've Got the Blues All Over Me from Jerry Boogie McCain. Let's hear next from Little Milton from his Chess record recordings. Made 1961. This is I Need Somebody. Little Milton here on WEVL Memphis.

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Well, that is the Carter Brothers there with Cheatin' Woman. It's from a Peavine CD chronicling the great music from the Carter Brothers up in Detroit. We also heard from Freddie King from a best of called Hideaway. That was It's Too Bad Things Are Going So Tough from Freddie King. Up next here is Howlin' Wolf, recording for Chess 1961. And this is Just Like I Treat You. Howlin' Wolf here on WEVL Memphis.

Jimmy Dawkins right there from a 1971 recording, Down So Long, from a Del Mar issue called All My Business, from Jimmy Dawkins right there. We also heard from Big Mama Thornton performing live with the Muddy Waters Blues Band in 1966. That was Big Mama's Shuffle from Big Mama Thornton. Let's hear next from Muddy Waters off of the Chess double LP called Fathers and Sons. This is Blow Wind Blow from 1969. Muddy Waters here on WEVL Memphis.

Oh, the Money Blues there from Camille Howard, recording for Specialty Records there. Yeah, Camille with the Money Blues. We also heard from Magic Sam and Shaky Jake performing live at Silvio's Club, 1966. That was the Sawed Off Shotgun. All right, up next, here's Jimmy Witherspoon from a 1988 fantasy release called Rockin' L.A. Here he is with the SK Blues. Yeah, Jimmy Witherspoon here on WEVL, Memphis.

It just come day and go day. Baby, that is all you know. It just come day and go day. Baby, that is all you know. Walking from tavern to tavern, spending all of my dough. You drink whiskey for your breakfast. After that, it's all day long. You drink whiskey for your breakfast. After that, it's all day long. I asked you about my money. You swear you ain't done wrong. You should be like some women. Go to a show sometime.

0: It has.
1: Well, a recording there from St. Louis, Jimmy Odin, recorded 1941. That was Come Day, Go Day, from a document, CD,